0: 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Piedras Negras, Eagle Pass, invitan.
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fire. 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Carl, you got to give me that term again. It's spontaneous combustion, is I think is what they call it.

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give the satisfaction asking how you're doing now. How's the castle built of people you pretend to care about? Just what you wanted. Look at you, cool guy, you got it. I see the parties and diamonds sometimes when I close my eyes. 6 months of torture, you sold to some forbidden paradise. I loved you truly.

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You lied, you lied just a little. I guess I liked it a little. I let it slide every single time, but I'm beautiful.